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1: 10-4, thank you.

MLS 1034 for reckless driver. Report for reckless driver, second 935, second I-35 southbound. The truck of unknown color, Sam Union Victor 569, swerving, not being followed, transferred to OHP 1902.

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0: house has been vacated of smoke. 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
2: 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Evan's clear.

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1: 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Would you mind putting that phone number to call us for me? Can you show me 10-8 negative contact with the report? Actually, 10-3 to the report. I've already got it noted for the other call.
0: 10-4.

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0: Kelly in Holly Hill with either George Tom 771. It's a white Jeep.
1: Sure.
0: 7-4-1 traffic.
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3: Squad 91 responding to that. Lift assist.
1: Clear. Squad 91 responding. This is going to be Miller EMS requesting a lift assist for a patient being dropped off at this location.
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0: TJ Gun, Vicious Animal, Central State Park, 3900 East 2nd Street. It's going to be a pit bull down at the beach, no leash. It's all by itself, being aggressive, almost attacked another dog.
1: Temple.
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0: 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I'm going to be back out on 2201 Cardinal Drive and follow from that previous assault call.
1: Do you need another?
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0: District Unitar, 10-6, can you check on cows at large at Highway 66 in Hiawassee, 66 in Hiawassee, 3-4 black cows that possibly belong to 14,001 East Highway 66, going to be the northwest corner there.
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0: 6, 13 to 7, 31. I'll take care of it.
1: 10-4, thank you. Have an update.
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0: Five 36, 10-8, contact.
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0: Was there a similar call yesterday that Animal Services responded to in the same area?
1: Affirm.
0: Was there a disposition if they were able to get a hold of a property owner?
1: When they got on site, the animals were already back inside the fence.
0: Tim, for if you wouldn't mind just calling the owner that you have on file in that area just to see if they are there, so they can go ahead and get started with getting them back inside the fence.
2: Go ahead.
3: We're 1080. It's on a leash now, but they're going to leave since the animals aren't allowed on the beach.
2: Clear.

0: 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Go ahead.
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0: Hold the count. 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
1: 728 is clear traffic.
0: Clear. Can you be en route to 1323 South Broadway, the American Self Storage? Calling parties in a gray SUV at the gate. She's stuck inside the gate. It's not opening.
1: Parking advice.
0: Clear.

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1: 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Okay. 7613.
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1: Got a hold of the resident that lives at 14001 East Highway 66, which is where they more than likely belong. She advised that her nephew lives across the street, and she's going to call him to head over there and try to help get them put back up.
2: 10-4, and you said that was on the northwest corner?
1: Northeast. Correction, yeah, northwest corner.
2: Clear.
1: Northwest corner.
2: Not clear.
1: Six 13.
2: Good.
3: Six 38 on charge.
1: Also, when I was on the phone with that woman, she said that they had a calf out yesterday. I told her that they might have a broken fence, potentially. Go ahead.
2: And we're thanking.
3: Boulevard and Candlewood on Paul Boy Charles 324. It's a Black Ford Expedition.
1: Yes, sir.

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0: 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We're checking on 24-year-old Aaliyah Taylor. Calling party is mom and lives in Texas. Aaliyah's not answering her phone, hasn't talked to her since last night at around 2300. It's not like her to not answer her phone. Calling party is very upset and hysterical. Says Aaliyah drives a blue sedan.
1: Claire, I can't.
0: Claire, calling party is also advising that Aaliyah has recently been being harassed by an ex. She's really concerned because they have family that went missing in Oklahoma City recently.
1: Okay.

0: 731.
1: Yeah, for the Boulevard.
0: Hey, District Gazard 10-6. Pete, you're out for a check welfare from a domestic. It occurred a little while ago. 644 Redstone Avenue. 644 Redstone Avenue in District 4. Con Party, the neighbor, advised there was a bunch of yelling coming from the house, and at around 7:30 p.m., Dad struck the kid in the back of the neck. She hasn't heard anything since they've gone inside. We have a few domestics in call history. Also, per call history, the male does own firearms.
1: 10-4.
2: 728 is about to clear out this public citizen being route.
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1: Good.
0: Edmund Road and State on Adam 0, Edward Henry 2, Charles. It's going to be out of Alabama on a black Honda Ridgeline.

0: 6:40 for me.
1: Go ahead.
0: What was the female's first and last name again, one more time?
1: Aaliyah Taylor.
0: Clear, thank you. Could you check 2829 on a vehicle, please?
1: Go ahead.
0: 28 Camari Adams Crane, 548.
1: Confirm said Mary Adam Queen.
0: Okay, sir.

0: 644B, were you able to get a return?
1: Okay.
2: 729, 536. Go ahead. Mary Adam Queen, 548. With an expiration date of 4/27, checks back to a 2013 Chevy Cruze to a Cicely Tellus out of Oklahoma City.
1: I'm in the area. Do you want me to come out with you?
0: Okay, thank you.
1: I think I'm okay. I already spoke to him on the phone. Thank you, though. Yep.

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0: 728 on B.
2: Go ahead.
0: Was not a domestic. Father and son playing outside. They were roughhousing and doing play wrestling. That's when a nosy neighbor called. Everybody's 10-4. The son's fine. We're on our way.
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0: Is he responding?
1: 431, you just responded to heat code exposure, 300 North Kelly Avenue, 300 North Kelly Avenue, at the Airman Roundup Club. 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
0: Yeah, pops. It's going to be on a red. 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
0: Last name White, William Henry, Ida, Tom, Edward. First name Mason, Mary, Adam, Sam, Ocean, Nora. Stand by on date of birth. I'm trying to find it. Date of birth is 06-06-2006. Why male? It's a Texas driver's license.
1: You said check them for 44s, correct?
0: Yeah, just 44s.

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3: 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First of Wade, William Adam David Edward. Date of birth, 12/31/1986. White male. Check him in Choctaw in Oklahoma, please.

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0: District units are 10-6. 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Knightsbridge and Richmond and District 2. There's a child screaming, help me, from an unknown direction from the intersection. It was going on for about 30 seconds, and they said it's about 6 times.
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0: I just got flagged down. 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I'm walking up there now.
1: 10-4.
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0: 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Time out is 2844.
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0: in the 84-year-old female, conscious of breathing. We received a call from an Apple Watch detection, and her grandson has confirmed that she has fallen and possibly injured herself.
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0: So the VIN is different when I run the tag.
1: 10-4, I didn't get a good look at the VIN. It's kind of hidden on the frame, but the tag is clear, then we're good.
2: Go ahead.
3: I'll be out with a couple of bicycles at Edmund Road in Santa Fe. 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
1: Yeah, I'll give you a second.

0: 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Pager 3 of.
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0: T-SAR for domestic at 2133 East 2nd Street. 2133 East 2nd Street. It's going to be in building 6 on the second floor. Female versus female. They're throwing things off the balcony. Unknown weapons, unknown 88s.
1: 10-4. 729 Northern Broadway.
0: Hi.
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0: Yeah.
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0: go ahead.
3: If that's you calling me, I confirm the van is the same as the one registered to the tag. I'll have one detained.
0: Clear, one detained.

0: It's Route 2, 2133 East 2nd. We have one of the involved on the phone now. She's advising that she's trying to move out, and the roommate won't let her in. She's doing her things out. She let her dog out, and to let it run away, she'll be sitting outside.
1: Wait. 464, I'm going myself.
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0: Thanks. Seven, 20, Edmund.
3: Yeah.
0: Can you show me en route to the red carpet for a wiring service? 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
2: Pager 3
0: up. 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
0: Six. 7. 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We have a second call just down the street from here at 1808 Richard that there's a white male, approximately 19, 20 years of age, on a Segway who's harassing people. It's going to be a solicitor.
1: 694, I'm clear. You can cancel me if you like your bike.
0: 725, I can show you tonight.
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0: 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He's wearing a blue collared shirt, khaki shorts, and has a hat.

0: 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She thinks that he may have been wearing all black. 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

0: 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The other calling party for the solicitors is advising that the mill is currently on Lois Scott Street.
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0: Are you still on the phone with her? 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
2: Evan to 458. It's going to be 10-12, 43, clear 44, 10, negative OSBI.

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0: 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Ocean, correction, David, Lincoln Williams, 676.
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4: And then repeat your traffic.
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0: 2nd to Jackson. Lincoln Paul John, 682 on a white Subaru sedan.

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3: Squad two.
2: 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He's very drunk. 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The calling party requested medical.
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0: Has PD, are they still responding or have they been cleared?
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0: 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King Victor Robert, 693, on a gray Toyota sedan.
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0: 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Nursing home structure, we have nothing showing. Be investigating.
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0: 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I'm good. 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
0: KB, you're also receiving phone and threatening obscene phone calls. 200 West 15th Street, Unit 133-133. This is going to be calling Party's house. Her ex-husband told her that he was on the way from Guthrie. He dropped the kids off earlier today, even though it's his day, and he's now upset that she has friends over, which is typical for her on a Friday night. She believes he may be 88, and he is known to carry firearms. He drives a black Chevy Suburban that is very loud. I know an ETA for him.
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0: 7-Eleven 686. She doesn't have his location, but she writes that she could hear that he was driving when he said that he was on his way. She thinks he's going to try to pick up the children. He does know that PD's en route. There's a history of domestic violence and drinking. She advises that he does work for our meter department.
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3: 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It's going to be a malfunctioning alarm. 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
2: Hey, Roman, all the way for me, please. Two last names. First is Adam Lincoln, Victor, Adam, Robert, Edward, Charles, hyphen, Charles, Edward, Robert, Victor, Adam, Nora, Tom, Edward, Sam. First name, Mary, Adam, Robert, Ida.
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0: Not find anything for that subject, and they're clear 44s.
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0: Engine 91 and Squad 91 are going to be on scene. I'm going to have a two-vehicle accident head-on collision with airbags deployed. All occupants are going to be out of the vehicles. We're going to be out treating patients. I'll have Waterloo Command.
1: Two-vehicle accident head-on collision. Waterloo Command.
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0: 7 to him and Joe.
1: Yeah.
0: Danforth and Jefferson, Mary George Robert 187, Gray Nissan Altima.
1: Yeah.

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1: Two.
2: 106 command, admin. This could be non-injury. We're getting patient refusals now. We can go ahead and cancel med 3 events.
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0: It's going to be 26 Paul 0475

0: coming back clear. 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
1: If you don't mind. Sorry, I was an A. If you don't mind, please.
0: The call's coming back to Mary George Robert 187. Expires 2/28 of 2026 on a 2023 Nissan Altima gray in color to a Suzanne Anderson or Faith Rose out of Oklahoma City.
1: How are they?
0: Good.
1: We'll both be 98. The kids were picked up. He's not 88, and they're going to stay separated.
0: So.

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1: Okay.
0: On Glen Hollow and Covale on Edward Frank, X-ray 270 YG.
1: 2.
2: Right. He refused medical treatment and piece was kept 498.
1: True.
3: 725 up in traffic.
1: Right.
3: Second post to the east, Paul Union George.
4: Waterloo Command, Edmund.
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1: True.
4: We've been released by Logan County deputies. Engine 91, squad 91 are going to be back in service back on primary.
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1: 6-9-0, Vision, check one away. Okay. Arthur Hill, first of Ronald, Robert Ocean, Nora, Adam Lincoln, David, date of birth 4-29-88, blackmail.

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1: Go in.
0: He's got a 10-12-43. He's clear 44, 10-12 SBI.
1: Go ahead with the SBI, please.
0: 2 of 2025, domestic assault and battery with a dangerous weapon. 12 of 23, carrier possessed firearm by convicted felon. 7 of 2017, FTA on possession of CDS, FTA on DUS. 8 of 2016, violation of suspended sentence, possession of a controlled dangerous substance. Goes on with more CDS charges.

0: Okay. 498, he was outside from the building when we arrived. He's 10-4, and he's going to keep it down for the rest of the night.
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2: Second post.
1: Checking in, holding traffic at Douglas and Danforth. Douglas and Danforth, District 5. It's going to be north of the intersection. There's a bulldog in the street. There's no caller.
2: 10-4-9. Second advice.
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0: New Jericho residence at 4800 Sundowner Lane, 4800 Sundowner Lane, District 5. It's under construction, and a passerby noticed that the upstairs window is open, and she's concerned about the storms.
1: 10-4, I'll check it in service.
0: 10-4.

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0: You can show brush 2 and brush 1 responding.
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0: 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I've been 1098, the windows are open, but the built residence is locked.
1: Yeah.

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1: Yes.
0: Be out on the dog in the 2300 block in North Douglas.
1: Yeah.

0: all units headed to the grass fire. This is going to be just north of that address of 22800 Tuscan Estate Drive. The calling party said there is a road behind her house that has an oil rig and it's in a grassy area.
1: Crush is clear on traffic. We're going to be watching traffic to Fire Ground 2.
0: Moving to Fire Ground 2.

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0: 715, I'm going to be out with one at the gas station at Danforth and Boulevard. You to back.
1: 724 from Danforth and Coltrane.
0: Two.
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0: Isha Brush 2 arriving on scene. We've got a small grass fire, small to medium size fuels.
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1: 7-26. Last name, Paul Robert Ida Charles Edward. First name, William Adam Robert David. 5-9-69, blackmail.
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0: Fairman clear.
4: 50 to Bryant. Sam, King, 777, Grace Stint.
3: Two. Yeah. We're both 1090, which is my understanding of the road. So.

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0: You can shut this fire out. Go ahead. Just stay for a little bit more, though.
1: Paper clear.
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0: You check welfare, 1129 Bankside Circle, 1129 Bankside Circle. Our calling party is the father of two juveniles that are here, a 15 and a 17-year-old female. He's en route from Shawnee right now, but says his kids are calling him saying they're scared and that their grandfather has been throwing items across the room and breaking glass. He spoke with him about 10 minutes ago. Stand by for further.
1: Claire. 676, interrupt, friends.
0: 10-4.

0: 711-676. The call history for this address shows that back in 2024, a male, Chris Buchanan, who looks like he's going to be the grandfather that's throwing things, has been violent in the past because of Parkinson's, and there are guns in the household.
1: 10-4.
2: 7-0-1-7 traffic.
0: Yeah.
2: 2nd Jackson, Queen Boy Zebra, 485 on a green Chevy Colorado.
0: No.
2: Seven to nine traffic.
0: Good.
2: In Town Suites, 44 Henry Young 3, in a black Ford Edge.

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1: 2.
0: Seven, 28th inning.
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1: Check a traffic hazard at Boulevard and Fisher District 4. It's going to be just south in the southbound lane. There's a dead armadillo.
0: Clear all that.

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1: Okay.
0: 98 Addy Colonels.
1: Okay.
0: You can clear out that ping as well.
1: Okay.

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1: Yeah.

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1: Okay.
0: 700 North Sooner on Queen Sam Charles 748, the black Hyundai sedan.
1: Okay.
2: Second Cook, Queen Frank Zebra 789, Silver Ford.
1: Okay.

0: 7-Eleven. Are you 10-12? We have the male inside the house calling in on 911. He sounds angry and he wants officers off his property.
1: Okay, we are not on his property.
0: They're just advising.
1: Thank you, I appreciate it.

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1: Okay.
0: Edmond Road in Santa Fe on Nora King Victor 097 White Tundra.
1: So.
2: 710 I'm driving.
1: Yes.
2: About Kelly and Pruitt, just to the north, King Union, Tom 344 on a gray Mercedes.
1: So.
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3: 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It's a black Silverado.
1: Go.
4: 731, I'm in traffic.
1: Go ahead.
4: We got on a motorist assist. Second in Vista, Mike, Ida, Sam, Henry, Edward King on a silver Toyota Highlander.
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0: 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Did the father involved end up showing up on scene while you were there?
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0: 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He's clear 44, is negative OCI.
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0: 7-Eleven on Beach, check on the way.
1: Okay.
0: Last name Sutton, Fang, Union, Tom, Tom, Ocean, Nora, first name Bianca, boy, Ida, Adam, Nora, Charles, Adam, date of birth, 1/27/1996, black female. Can you check AAA2, please?

0: 714.
1: Danforth and Air Depot.
0: Hey, check a few dogs in traffic at Coffee Creek and Douglas. Coffee Creek and Douglas, District 5. It's going to be one large tan dog and one small brown dog that are roaming around near the Ridgecrest neighborhood.
1: That's 10-4, I'm going to left.
0: So. She's got a 10-12-43. She's clear 44s. 10-12 triple I out of numerous states.
1: Any reason?
0: Stand by 1 second, let me check.

0: 7-Eleven. Looks like the most recent charge is out of Georgia, and it's from 4/2026 for driving with license suspended revoked and DUI. She also has a charge out of Oklahoma recently from 2/2024 for first degree robbery, and then everything else is from back in like 2018.
1: Claire, thank you very much.

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1: Charge.
0: Moon Run Kelly, Charles, John, Paul, 643, Gray, Tahoe.
1: Zero. Okay. 44's on Trevor. Hi. 3 John, Stanford and Kelly, Robert Paul, X-ray 068 on Black TMC. So.

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1: Good.
0: Yeah, 4th and Coltrane in the Well Church parking lot. Sam Paul Charles 014, it's a minivan. Go ahead.

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2: 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It's a black ticket.

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1: 3,000, you say again.
0: Intro call 38 East 11, 38 East 11th Street, District 4. We have a female that called Teresa. She initially called wanting to know about some 44s related to the mail. We advised she would need to call county in the morning. She sounds very 88, and we can hear the mail in the background saying she's been drinking all night long. And she's saying she's not well, and she's got sclerosis of the liver and on oxygen, and that she's been drinking a little bit. Possibly a domestic situation, but we're not sure. She refused medical.
1: 7-4.
2: 7-5 Hardpoint. 7-7, 6-6-4. 7-14, 9-7-98, unfounded.
0: 7-8.

0: 7-14 Edmund, yeah, with a motor's assist, Coffee Creek and Air Depot, stand by 28.
1: Yeah.
0: 28, it's Lincoln Boy X-ray, 457, Silver Ram, Mike 25.
1: Yeah.
0: Six is Farmby, check 3.
1: Go ahead.
0: First subject is going to be the last name. Scruggs, Sam Charles Robert, Union George George Sam. First name is William, common spelling. He's going to be a junior. Date of birth is 1/21/69, white male. Break. Second subject, last name Richards, Robert Ida Charles Henry, Adam Robert David Sam. First name is Aaron, Adam Adam Robert Oshimura. Date of birth is 8/28/2000, white male. Break.
2: Admin shift 2-10-7.
0: Third subject, last name Taylor, Tom Adam Young, Lincoln Ocean Robert, first name Trinity, Tom Robert Ida, Nora Ida Tom, Edward Edward, date of birth is 12/13/2001, white female, diagnosis check, OSB on all 3.
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0: This is your unit 310-6. Can you start for a trespassing violation at 930 South Boulevard, apartment 144, District 4?
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0: Clear. The calling party advised her ex-boyfriend is outside. He doesn't own a vehicle, so she thinks he walked here, and she's getting text messages that he's outside. She hasn't actually seen him. Trespassed 2 weeks ago to Trayshawn Gibson. We have recent call history with a look like physical domestic.
1: Clear.
2: 7-11-15 I'm over.
3: 6-4.
2: Yeah.
0: 10-1.
3: Both the male subjects are valid and clear. 10-12 OSBI. Female has a expired 43. She's clear 44 is an OSBI on criminal.
1: Clear.
2: 7-2-6 Edmund traffic.
0: Go ahead.
4: 6-4, I'm going to be, I'm seeing a felony warrant for Aaron Richards and ODCR.
2: Wayne and Fritz on Robert John Victor 962 Gray Hyundai.
3: Which county is it?
0: Yeah.
3: Oklahoma County?
4: Oklahoma County.
3: It says he was served out already. I can double check though.
4: Clear, it shows it was issued on the 24th.
2: 7-11-97.
3: Okay, let me check.
4: Case number is going to be 26-3467.
0: Clear. The calling party says that she has a friend over. The ex-boyfriend, Trayshawn, is texting that friend saying he's outside. Per our previous calls, it looks like there are possibly firearms in the residence, and the male has posted firearms on social media before. Unknown weapons at this time.
2: 7-11, I'm at Boulevard and Campbell.
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0: He said there's going to be a black male with short hair, a dark complexion, he may have a backpack on. 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
1: Clear, there's nobody around apartment 144, break 710. 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
4: Good.
3: 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It was served out on the 25th.
4: No more. 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

0: out to him, and did they say that he might be in a vehicle or not?
1: He doesn't own a vehicle, so they believed he arrived on foot. On the previous domestic, it looks like he got a ride from someone possibly in a red Mustang, but that's all we have.
0: Yeah, well,

0: 7-Eleven to all the officers out here at 9:30. Talked to Colin Party. She said he sent a picture of her car, but he probably left on line scooter.
1: That is clear.

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1: Okay.
0: Second in Black Boulder, Paul Edward Young, 403, Blue Sedan.

0: 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That 11's around.
1: That is correct.

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0: 676. Check a loud alarm. 409 Centennial Boulevard, 409 Centennial Boulevard, District 3, at Luckinville Construction, perimeter burg alarm activation.
1: And 4 is probably weather related, all 5.
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0: 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You took a loud alarm at the garage, 601 South Bryan, District 4. 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
0: 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So if we can avoid it, I'd advise that.
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1: That is clear.

0: Unit's responding to the Swiftwater rescue call. It's going to be a black Dodge Charger. Their car's turned off. They've got their hazards on. There's two occupants.
1: It tends to flood a pretty wide range there. We may not be able to do much more than to block other traffic from entering and see if we can wait for fire to get there.
2: 7-11-4.
3: Engine 4, Edmund. Show Engine 4 responding to that Swiftwater rescue also.
4: Engine 4 responding.
5: Battalion 1 responding.
4: Battalion 1 responding.

0: all units responding to the Swiftwater Rescue. It's going to be a black Dodge Charger. Two people are in a vehicle. The water has come up to the ankles when sitting down. The car is turned off and the hazards are on.
1: Yeah, I want to say

0: Units responding to Kelly and Centennial. The calling party is going to be on the northbound side in the outside lane. They advise the water's up to their ankles. The car is floating, and there are still cars driving by on the northbound side.
1: Fire. Texas Fireman, I'm go 97 from the south.
0: Okay.
2: 77, I'm about 397 with fire from the north.
0: There.

0: I'm going to try to get people to do a U-turn at this light. That way they can not get stuck. Yeah, I'm going to block southbound traffic. It's pretty bad over here.
1: Institute 11. Go ahead. Issues on scene with single vehicle. The outside lane of northbound Kelly. Does look like the water is up to the lower part of the vehicle. EPD is on scene. Institute is going to be far from behind. Session to see if we have any patients.
2: Hand me clear.
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0: 6 is for me. If you can ask fire to come in from the inside lane, that way they don't get stuck on the outside lane.
4: Okay.
2: Squad 6 on scene.
4: So we're 5 and we're 98, weather related. Okay.
0: Might have to come back around through this intersection because there's a little point of high ground that's still dry over here. Looks like they're making it through. This outside lane's northbound is terrible. It's coming up to the door handle of the Charger.

0: I'm going to block all northbound traffic from 33rd.
1: That is great.
0: 7-Eleven's got southbound traffic blocked at Kelly Point.

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1: 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We do have two personnel out of the vehicle. 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
0: 10-4.
2: 710-676, I can clear office. I'm right next to that. I'll take it, advice.
1: 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Evan, 10-8.
0: Evan's clear.
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0: Yes, you have. Go ahead. Two people involved here don't need any more assistance. EPD does have this section of the road shut down. It's just going to return service.
1: Damn it, clear.

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1: Okay.
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0: What was the activation for this?
1: I believe it's going to be northwest upstairs motion.
0: 10-4.

Yeah, I believe it's going to be weather related. All accessible exterior doors are secure. The southwest side is behind a high wire fence. I can't access it.

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Electric lines down at Oak Springs Lane and East 15th Street. 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
0: The trees are catching on fire and there's some fire on the ground. Do you want us to upgrade this to a grass fire?
1: Negative.
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0: 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She's still going to be in the area if she is needed in a white Chevy Spark with her hazards on.
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2: 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The tag on this vehicle is Queen Victor Adam 528.
0: Still.

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1: Okay.
0: Come on, Motors, this is at 777. Tag is going to be Robert David Edward 603.

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1: They have been paid.
3: Okay.
0: We do have a tree limb on the wires here. The wires are on the ground. The trees are burning a little bit, but it's no danger right now.
1: Yeah, clear.

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0: 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At 621 West 7th Street. 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

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At 2121, Running Branch Road. 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Truck 1. Lift assist. At 2121, Running Branch Road. 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
0: 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Has a history of diagnosed aortic aneurysms.
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1: Okay.
0: I'm 98 from here. Wreck residue vehicle roadway is clean. I'm clear, and I'm 10-14 with 2 en route to 1125 West Edmond Road. Sorry, mileage is 144.

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0: 10-4.

724, 715. Calling party is not on scene. Sounds like this is third party. A 14-year-old male contacted our RP saying that there's a 14-year-old female here who is suicidal by the name of Adeline. Stand by for further.

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1: 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It says it sounds like this started over some sort of cheating issue. She's staying with a cousin here.
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0: I found a possible key holder. 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
1: See if you make contact with them. Just advise them. It's going to be a faulty detector. Had water leaking into it. We forced our way into the room and removed the detector.

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0: 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Engine 5, Edmund, on scene of a large two-story residential evidence shall be investigated.
1: Evans clear on scene.

0: 676 Lincoln 549.
1: Go ahead.
0: It's pretty flooded at 15th and Kelly. Or did they make any progress getting it out of the road?
1: They're still on the road in the inside lane. There's a Good Samaritan who's trying to hook his truck up to him to pull him out. They're out of the water, but the roadway's still blocked.
0: And for I don't know how much help I can offer, I'm probably going to get stuck if I try to get back there.
1: And for you might be able to head down from 33rd Street if you can go around and block other cars for a little while until it drains down again.
0: Yeah,

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1: Okay.
0: 6-7-6, just advised, but from about Kelly and Gemini to 15th, it's, water's moving pretty fast. I don't think anyone's going to be able to drive through here unless they have a high-wheeled vehicle.
1: Okay. Seven twenty-four, 7-15, 10-90.
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0: Et j'ai pas un verre.
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0: We walked around the perimeter of the house. We were unable to locate any problem. Agent 5 made contact with the homeowner and advised him. Agent 5 referred to Evan.
1: Evan's clear.

0: 6767.
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0: 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It's on Kelly Point now. I'm just going to sit near on cue and make sure people don't keep driving back here.
1: 10-4.

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0: Can you call this factory?
1: 10-4.
2: Seven-two-six-seven traffic.
0: Right.
2: Kelly and Danforth on a Mississippi license plate, Charles, Henry Charles, 716.
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0: So.
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0: Just checking your welfare. 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
5: 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I'm going to be 10-6 for a little bit.
0: So.
4: We're good. We're just waiting on OG&E.
0: That one's clear.
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0: Right.
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0: So,

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1: Good.
0: Last of Charles Henry Adam Ocean Mary. First of Paul Henry Edward Nora George. Day of birth 0202.

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0: Looks like he's got a valid DL through... Valid DL through Mississippi. He's clear local... Sorry about that. He's clear local. County's not answering, but he looks like he's clear on ODCR.
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2: The signal lights on Sooner and West Pines Road going eastbound over the I-35 freeway are blinking red.
0: Clear.
2: Since we're 4 MLMB, it's northbound as well, and also going westbound. All four lights.
0: Clear, flashing red in all four directions.
2: Yes.

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0: 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We're both 10-8.
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0: 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I'm out with a 81 at I-35 and 15.
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0: I'm out with a signal 81.
1: You advise the signal 81?
0: Yeah, everyone's gonna go.
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0: Yeah, Brian, they did a guardrail, 1028, David St. William, 379, to Red Fort.
1: Do they have any injuries?
0: Negative.
1: Stand for.
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0: I'm sorry, we're having some radio issues. I don't know if I got out. Can you check a low alarm at 909 South Broadway, North Office Motion Activation?
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0: Can you check out possible motors assist at the library, 10 South Boulevard, District 2? One of the dispatchers coming in was just approached by a male associated with a white cargo van over there that says he needs an officer's help. And that his vehicle broke down.
1: 10-4.
0: Need to back the library.
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0: 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I'll be 1098 with a 76 report. I've got the vehicle moved to the on-cue at 15th and West Frontage.
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0: Okay.
1: Good. What's his most recent OSPI?
0: Most recent was 9/23 DUI, second offense in 10 years.
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1: Claire, Rescue 5 responding. 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
0: Rescue 5's clear.

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3: 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At the end, they advised that it could be possibly related to a fall. 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There was a slight language barrier.
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0: 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Go ahead. We're all clear from here. I'm 1014, one time route to 3207 South Broadway. Three is 857.
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0: Movie 1098, there's a chute in the middle of the road, but it was soaked with water just from the storm. 10-8.

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0: The 42-year-old now having back pain started a couple days ago, and now he's unable to move.
1: Squad six clear.

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1: 122, transfer non-emergent, favor system.
0: We at Lincoln 549 know that the north gate's not closing.
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0: 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The activation is back door. They also got an automatic alarm, so we have fire in that as well.
1: It's just showing an audible fire alarm, but they just got a burglary alarm as well, so we have PD en route.
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0: 714, Evan, on B, what are you trying to call?
1: The alarm company called just as you were going on scene, so you can cancel.
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0: Can you check out traffic hazard at 2nd and Air Depot? 2nd and Air Depot. It's going to be at 10-7 Deer, just east in the eastbound lanes.
1: Yeah, flying advised. I-549-714, I'll get it on the 2nd I-35.
2: Yeah, thank you, sir.

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0: 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It's going to be just west of Bridlewood on the south side of the road, if you wouldn't mind sending an email to Animal Welfare.

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0: Boulevard and Timber Ridge. Paul, Edward, Tom, Edward, Frank, Adam, Nora on a silver Lexus.
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0: East Danforth, 705 East Danforth, District 2. It's going to be fifth party information. The calling party's father lives here. He called his aunt crying. His history of stroke. Please, he possibly could be suicidal. So I could.
1: Danforth.
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0: 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Okay.
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0: 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He said that he was depressed and that he will meet us outside.
1: Clear. Advising the calling party is also en route in a white Chevy Silverado.
0: 10-4.

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1: Okay.
0: First one's going to be loss of Divine, David, Edward, Victor, Ida, Nora, Edward. First of Melissa, Mary, Edward, Lincoln, Ida, Sam, Adam. No date of birth, but should be in the late 30s, white female. Great. Second one is going to be a Jessica that is associated with this address.
1: Same.

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0: Sorry, I thought that's what you were asking me to do. They're both clear local county and CIC.
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1: He invites Ashton.
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0: This was called in by Guthrie. They received a call from OHP. They have a trooper en route to one single vehicle that's in the ditch at I-35 and Simmons. The original time right at Providence advised there were no injuries, but OHP requested that fire and medical start.
1: 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Thank you, Evan.

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1: 10-4, thank you. Does that include 106 and 110?
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0: I'm sorry, stand by.

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0: Guthrie just called back, advised that you can cancel. It's an abandoned vehicle.
1: 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All units back in service. 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

0: 627.
1: 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Okay. Good.
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0: Copy, sir. Left to George, Ocean, Lincoln, Sam, Ocean, Nora. First is Mary, Ida, Charles, Ida, Adam, Henry. QB is 914-92, blackmail, all the way.

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0: 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It does show 6 of 2011, a guilty plea on distribution of controlled substance, including possession with intent. That is a felony.
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1: 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Squad 6.
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2: Here be a 70-year-old female. She went in for UTI symptoms. They started taking her blood pressure, and she said she felt like she was going to pass out, but then fell on the floor screaming in pain. Believe it's possibly abdominal, but they stated that they weren't sure. She's throwing up and defecating on herself.

0: Family Animal Services Unit.
1: Can
0: you check on a dog running large, 82 Jenny Lane, 8200 Jenny Lane, 8200 Jenny Lane, D5. Two pit bull mixes that are running around the neighborhood. They advise that they're very sweet, not aggressive. One's wearing a collar, no tag.
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0: We'll be in route with you as well. I just got to find Jackie and let her know where I'm at in room 4 right now.
2: Yeah, well, Jackie heard. She was standing beside me when the call came up.
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3: There's a gentleman that fell in the trail. I've checked on him. He's about a quarter of a mile in from Spring Creek Park. I'll check on him on my way back. He says he's good.

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3: 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Last of Mary Charles Ida Lincoln Robert Ocean Young. First of Zebra Ocean Robert Adam Nora. 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
0: Can you check a vicious dog, Baird and Harding? Baird and Harding, D4, it's going to be a possible boxer pit mix that's being aggressive towards other people with dogs. Possibly going eastbound, it should be tan in color, unknown if it's wearing a collar.
1: 10-4, en route from Danforth and Sooner.

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0: 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There's a male outside defecating.
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2: 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We're looking for a black male, blue pants.

0: 733 to respond to units. Calling party stated he's not even sure if the subject was defecating. I'm not seeing any evidence of defecation either.
1: Six seven seven is clear. I mean, show me tonight.

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0: Can you check subjects at 2117 Brookhaven Lane to 117 Brookhaven Lane? Correction, Brookview Lane. Calling for advice, there's two men walking through the neighborhood looking in the mailboxes. One was wearing a maroon hoodie and the other one had a ball cap and unknown color of a hoodie. Last seen walking eastbound.
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1: 10-4.

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0: King 1021 for a friend.
1: 10-4-9-7. Frank 732 to 533. Do you need another, would you?
2: I agree, thanks.
1: 4.
3: 637 on each.
4: Right. Utility show, it should be a JC. JC.
5: There's dogs in his house, and there's a big one in there, and this one looks just like the one we're chasing, so I'm wondering if there's not a doggy door in the back on this house, because there's a UPS package on the front that hasn't been picked up either.
1: 733-97 in the area.
3: 10-4. I can head that way. We can, I guess, check it out.
0: Okay. First and Boulevard.
5: 10-4, that way you can see this dog too, see if you think it's one.
3: 10-4.

0: Evan, what do you say? Not sure if you advised at 1022 or not.
1: 733, and then I'll be out with those two at Brookview and Sunnybrook.
0: Okay. 622 is clear. I'm at Danforth and Boulevard.

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1: Go ahead.
0: Make contact with the two individuals. They're putting business cards inside the mailboxes. I advise them they should probably get a permit before they start doing that.
1: Okay. 6 flights is clear tonight.

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1: Going to be last of Mason, Mary, Adam, Sam, Ocean, Nora. First of Promise, Paul, Robert, Ocean, Mary, Ida, Sam, Edward. Middle of Divine, David, Edward, Victor, Ida, Nora, Edward. Date of birth 6/15/2001, Black Female.
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1: 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Some 33 and are they arrestable?
0: Affirmative, they're FTs.
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0: 13-10-6, can you be an actress even found a vandalism at 930 South Boulevard? 930 South Boulevard, Unit 144, it's District 4. The calling party believes that her ex came back this morning sometime and kicked her vehicle. Suspect no longer on scene.
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0: 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Santa Fe and Danforth. The calling party is following his ex-girlfriend. 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

0: 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They are not answering our questions any longer. They possibly might have pulled into the City Bites parking lot.
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0: 404-692. We have the other party on the line as well. The male is possibly still pulled over in a black Tesla. The female half advised that he does have a firearm in his vehicle. He disconnected on us. The female advised that she's driving toward the station. She's in a white Genesis.
1: She's still southbound on Santa Fe, or which direction?
0: She's still southbound Santa Fe.
1: I'm at Edmund Road in Santa Fe. Is he still following her?
0: Abrams.

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1: Yeah, pull into the Menchie's parking lot north of the bank.

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1: Okay.
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1: Okay.
0: We log King David Young 397 on the Tesla.

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0: I'm 1098. The event's over, and I made contact with some of the drivers. Everybody's moving.

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1: Sure.
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0: 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Last of Cole, Charles, Ocean Lincoln Edward, first of DeAndre, David Edward Adam, Nora David Robert Edward. Date of birth is 3/27/1991, Blackwell.
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1: 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He's blue, not with the patient. 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
0: Myself and 637 will be 98 for now. The dog is back inside the residence at 1204 Pepperdine. We left a door notice and a voicemail for the owner to give us a call back.

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1: Aaron.
0: This is going to be a confirmed VOA. We can get 22 Littler and Ayers.

0: Go ahead.
1: We've been released by Logan County deputies. All equipment units will be back in service soon.
0: That is clear.
2: Four 767, be on COPS 3400 South Broadway.
0: Okay.
2: Six seventy seven. 4 for 9, I'm
0: sure
3: tonight. Okay. Sorry, I don't know if you already checked, but do we have call history at that address?
0: What address? Okay. 677, I covered you.
3: Okay, go ahead. I was just asking if we had any call history, like domestics or anything else at that address.
0: What's the address?
3: Sorry, I thought that was already provided. Let me get that for you.

0: 677.
1: Good.
2: There's a check welfare and then a domestic back December of 25 and then May of 26. The other one's a burglary and a receive info.
1: Same 4 things.

0: engine 2 to brush 2. 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
1: Can you repeat?
0: Go ahead and leave that gate down. 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
1: Brush 2 clear.

0: right?
1: Okay.
0: We're 10-8 for now. No reports. More of a civil matter. He has his property, and they're going their separate ways. I'm really kind of bumfuzzled by the whole deal.
1: Okay.

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1: And Rose, how to say?
0: Server in 82, 23 West 1st, 23 West 4th, near the
2: engine 1 yard. And truck 1, respond to accident with injury at 23 West 1st Street, map page 20C.
1: Terrible.
2: Engine 1 and truck 1, accident with injury at 23 West 1st Street, map page 20C.
0: Okay.
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0: Engine 1 responding. 100, 105.03. It's going to be priority 1 for traffic accident at Edmond Rail Yard. Edmond Rail Yard is going to be vehicle versus pedestrian. Vehicle versus pedestrian.
4: Vehicle
1: on. Engine 1, truck 1 responding, going to fire ground 1.
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0: 524. Patient is alert, conscious, and breathing. It's a female patient. She's oriented. She does have a head injury. She was hit by a Honda Odyssey. She disconnected on the transfer AMR. Light there at 2nd and 935, the southbound on ramp to turn eastbound. Is it cycling properly?
2: Engine 5.
1: Was she in a vehicle, or this is an auto pad?
3: I just went northbound on 935, and the lights are working properly. I couldn't tell about eastbound.
1: Engine 1 clear.
4: 643 M&Ms. Cycling really fast when I came into work.

0: 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Patient seems to be outside of the vehicle. AMR's on scene as well. Stand by for further.
1: That was clear.
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1: Go ahead.
0: I couldn't get over in time. It looks like there's a white Ford Bronco on I-35 northbound between
2: Trudell
0: and
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0: Hey, firm.
1: 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Okay. 677.

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1: Two, six, nine.

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0: Can you confirm insurance on that plane that I gave you?
1: It's confirmed through Encompass Insurance on red Honda Odyssey.

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0: 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It sounds like it's male versus female. Unknown if it's physical. The calling party's a neighbor.
1: 10-4 route.
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1: I'm just clear.

0: 713.
1: Okay, we'll work.
0: Can you be en route to a disturbance that occurred a few minutes ago at 1621 10 Bears Road? 1621 10 Bears Road, the streets are 10-6, it's D2. Calling party advised that there were several people out walking their dogs. A subject came out of their house here and got upset and got into a verbal argument, and then he said that he was going to go inside to grab his gun. He has not exited the house yet. We also have an alternate calling party coming in.
1: 10-4, I'll advise.
2: Okay. 627, I'll be en route to that farmer from the station.
0: Okay.
1: 524 to 622, I can get the back from Crest on sooner.
2: 10-4, thank you.
0: That's okay.
1: Right, 732, 497.
0: Okay.

0: Alpha 3, Lincoln, Fox 24. Nice and bright, I can get you back.
1: Yeah, more, thanks.
2: Okay.

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0: Would you like relief station 46?
1: I'm about to go 10-8.
0: Clear.
1: Okay. 733, I'm in.
0: Go ahead.
1: 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Everything's 10-4.

0: 713-533, one of the involved Carlin parties is going to be waiting outside of 1627 for contact.
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0: Attitude.
1: Yeah.
0: I talked to the resident at 1621. He said he doesn't have a firearm. He's just trying to go outside and walk his dog, which he's doing so now. But you can show me 97 in the area.
1: Okay.
2: Second, Brian.

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0: District in Sim 6, can you keep the peace at 1312 Sims Avenue, 1312 Sims Avenue, District 4. Calling parties in route about 10 minutes in a gray Nissan Maxima. The tenants are supposed to be moved out. They're requesting an officer standby while they make sure they're gone. Also advise per call history that there were guns in the residence.
1: 10-4 route.
2: 622 will be en route from the station.
0: Okay.
1: 733 to 622. I can take the back from Brian Ayers.
2: 10-4. I've been on today.
0: Okay.

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0: District 10-6, can you take a silent hold of the line at 3001 South Boulevard? 3001 South Boulevard, District 4 is the First Church of the Nazarene. It's showing a duress alarm.
1: Clear all of it.
0: Okay.
2: 4767, I can grab that from 33rd and Still Meadow, and advise.
0: Clear 622 District 10-8.
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0: 1 for a traffic accident, East 15th Street and East I-35 Furnace Road. East 15th Street and East I-35 Furnace Road.
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2: 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Sorry,
1: 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Being route over to the 82.
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0: It's going to be an Infiniti and a Jeep Cherokee. We possibly have one pinned patient by the airbags.
2: 449, when you go 97, if you just want to block the westbound inside lane. Actually, we're going to need both westbound lanes blocked.

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1: 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Respond to accident with injury. At East Danforth Road in North Boulevard. 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Accident with injury. At East Danforth Road in North Boulevard. Map page 20B.
2: Have a 331 for a traffic accident. East Danforth Road and North Boulevard. East Danforth Road and North Boulevard is on 40.
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0: Go ahead. It's going to be a
1: 35. Alert, conscious and breathing. Apparently Phil has his helmet on, laying on the ground, just to the south.
2: Engine 1 clear. Is this a single vehicle accident?
0: Believe so, but we're not for sure at this time. PD's on scene.
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1: 13
0: okay. Evan, who's our second wrecker? 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

0: Anyone, Edmund, your notes here says south of Danforth. Do you mean in the southbound lanes or south of the intersection?
1: Southbound lanes, just south of the intersection.
0: 613,
1: all city is at Covell and I-35.

0: 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We have Frank Sam Robert 400 on a black Lexus.
1: Okay. 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
0: Can you check a traffic hazard on Covell and I-35? Covell and I-35, southbound lanes under the bridge. It's a large piece of wood or metal in the roadway.
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0: Engine 5, Edmund.
1: Okay.
0: Have you got anything called in on Covell, exit ramp southbound on I-35? You got about 6 cars on the shoulder that are backing up traffic.
1: Hey, firm, we've had probably 20 calls. We have an alternate route.
0: Clear.
2: Four, 449, you got to open it up. The roadway's clear.
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4: 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Returning primary.
1: Clear. Go ahead.
5: I just passed by I-35 and Covell going northbound to turn around at Waterloo, but it looks like somebody's picking up the debris. However, there are several vehicles on the shoulder, so I'm going to stop back by and see if anybody needs a report.
1: Okay. County just advised that it is a confirmed DOA, but would still like a response.
0: Clear.
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1: Command Edmund.
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0: 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It's pinging between 1001 and 1003. It's a child caller. You can hear what sounds like a dog screaming in the background. They're not answering any questions.
1: Clear, I'll stand by.
0: Okay.
1: 2732 Edmund. Once I finish this white sheet, I'll head there since I'm down the street.
0: Okay. I can show you on this
1: 1021. 10-9.
0: Is that a 1021 holding for you?
1: Clear.

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0: Address is, says Shore Drive. The pin seems to be on Hill Drive. Can you confirm this is West Shore Drive?
1: That's what we were given by EMSA.

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0: From Sheriff on arrival.
2: EMO 2, text from 5725 with 5 year old. Robert Paul Henry, 595. It's going to be a silver Chevy, Silverado. 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

0: 6, 27.
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0: Now you get with that EAT report.
1: Okay.
2: Frank 732, I'm in 98 with a white sheet and route to the 911 open line.
1: You can 1022 on the open line. We made contact. Everything is fine.
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0: You have ETA on OHB.
1: Negative, I'll give him a call.

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0: OHP is almost 97.
1: Okay.

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1: Go ahead.
0: I wanted it back in my Tahoe. I'll take it out there.
1: 10-4. Break 622 to 533.
2: Yeah.
1: Do y'all need any extra help out there?
2: Well, I've got 5 vehicles total. Most of them have been able to call roadside assistance, but I'm just trying to get a couple of them out of here as soon as possible.
1: Clear, Evan, I'll flip you around.
3: Yeah.

0: 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OHP had a floor jacking, 1022.
1: Oral six is clear tonight.
2: Okay. 622 Evan, also Leon out, 1010.

0: 622-533. Am I able to get to you from Covell, or do I need to go up to Waterloo and turn around?
1: Waterloo.
0: 10-4.

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0: 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I'm going to check a vehicle that's just to the north of the white Honda.

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1: Go ahead.
0: I'm 98. OHV will have the report, and they're still on scene waiting for some of the emergency vehicles to show up for the stranded vehicles.

0: 15535.
1: Can you be an address even phone estimate 689 that occurred within the last 2 hours at the YMCA, 1220 South Rankin, 1220 South Rankin? It occurred in the parking lot. Calling parties in a Kia Sedona on an 89.
0: Yeah.
2: 1027,
1: 627,
2: I'll take that from 2nd
1: and
2: Bryant.
1: Clear, 533, I'll show you tonight.
0: 10-4, thank you.

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0: 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She's going to return the clone she claims she paid for, and then they're both done with the situation.

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0: Can you be in route for recovered runaway at 4701 Silver Charm Lane, 4701 Silver Charm Lane? Calling for advice that his daughter arrived back home. Be advised to alert on the address for several firearms in the residence.
1: Yeah.

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0: Yeah, I don't know. 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
1: Okay.
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2: Did anything at him?

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1: Time.
0: Yeah, second to west frontage looks like we'll be just south. It's Queen William 236 on a Honda CRV.
1: Okay.
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0: 12th and Boulevard, Queen Adam William, 295, Gray Q.
1: Nice. Seven 13, can you hold a flash?
0: Five 89.
1: Go ahead.
0: Be out on a parking problem in Pittman, parking program.
2: Thanks, Jasper. Partner, still here for my
0: Pittman, parking program.
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0: We got nothing to cancel. You can cancel. Where's number 2?
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0: Starford Disturbance, 1 South Bryant, 1 South Bryant in the ER. They're going to be in the lobby. There's a subject yelling at people.
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3: Go ahead.
0: First is going to be Lassa Gilstrat, George, Ida Lincoln, Sam, Tom, Robert, Adam, Paul, first of Amari, David, Adam, Mary, Adam, Robert, Ida, middle of Maurice, Mary, Adam, Union, Robert, Ida, Charles, Edward, date of birth 10/01/2008, black male, break.
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0: Second is going to be Adamson, Adam, David, Adam, Mary, Sam, Ocean, Nora, first of Pope, Charles, Ocean, Boy, Edward, middle of Danielle, common spelling, date of birth 10/19/2007, black female.
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5: Last double B, common spelling. 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
3: Just confirming their common spelling is Lincoln Edward Edward.
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6: 731-622.
3: 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Go ahead.
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3: Clear. I'll go ahead and start that way until you get there. 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
0: Can you check a 43 status? Last of King Ida, Nora, Charles Adam, Ida David. First of Adam Lincoln Edward, X-ray Adam, Nora David, Robert Adam. 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
1: 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You had negative contact with the number?
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1: Station.
0: Sorry for disturbance. Kelly and Waterloo. Kelly and Waterloo, it's a road rage incident. One of the vehicles is a silver Lexus. The 20 is Sam Mary Charles, 143. They're stopped at the intersection.
1: 10-4. I was just about to call 10-6.
2: Get that from the vehicle.
0: Okay.
3: Okay.
0: So,
1: 6:30 is clear, thanks.
4: 7:30, we're working that way from a storm, Coville.

0: Rumors are flying that Kelly and Waterloo, one of the parties possibly, had a gun. They could not confirm. They were stopped just out of the intersection in the northbound lanes. The other party involved is...
1: Clear.

0: Units responding to Kelly and Waterloo. The calling party pulled over at
1: 28, I can take your house right here from second quarter.
2: Claire, I've been on 10-8.
0: Claire. Units responding to Kelly. Go ahead.
3: Ma'am, I'll be out on foot in Kingsnake.

0: represented at Killian Waterloo. Is any vehicle headed southbound? I'm at Perry Village and Killy now.
1: Calling party advised that the suspect vehicle continued going northbound. We notified Logan County that calling party stopped at Waterloo and Broadway.
0: Clear. 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
0: Edison Thomas on my call, if you could review that and then close out.
1: Okay.

I'm in all units, 1034, reckless driver. Reckless driver, short grass and Cavell, speeding, e-bike, in the neighborhood, popping wheelies, no helmet, not being followed, 1532.

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1: Okay.
0: First and Kelly, John Lincoln Young, 777 on a red Honda. Correction on that 20. It's going to be Kelly in Maine,

0: I'm driving.
1: Go ahead.
0: Kelly, pulling into Tommy Express Car Wash. It's 35 Count Henry David 303 white Ram truck.

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0: 98, negative contact. People are golfing per usual. I'll be en route to Broadway and Waterloo to relieve out of district for that disturbance.

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0: Can you check welfare in the area of Spring Creek Park, 1700 East 15th? Calling parties advising that there's several, or two males and one female swimming near the buoys. They seem like they need some assistance. They're not wearing any life jackets.
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2: 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I'm probably going back second east front.
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3: 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They're at the swim beach, all the way out by the buoys.
0: Abram.
3: Never, I'll make my way over there.
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0: 44663. 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
1: 10-4, appreciate it. I make sure I'm attentive.
0: Okay.
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2: They're in Burningwood. Tom Edward Williams, 563 on a white Dodge Ram.
3: Okay.
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0: I'm calling in 1034 reckless driver. Reckless driver, second in post, westbound with the gray Mercedes. 28 is Lincoln Adam Nora, 498. Speeding, not being followed, 1548.
1: 6-13-7, I can check that from Edmond Park.
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0: 98, wasn't a firearm, just a rev rate incident. Added some comments.
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3: 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Did the calling party advise if they had two bikes on the back of the car?
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0: 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That was not the vehicle. It was a gray Mercedes SUV.
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0: Boulevard Bowman, Charles John Young, 567 on a white Jeep right here.

0: Terminal unit, Vicente Burbank, driver. Reckless driver, 15th and Kelly, 15th and Kelly, northbound, silver Mercedes, unknown 28, tailgating, not being followed, 1644.
1: 728, we'll check the area, Kelly and Evan Road.

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1: Okay. 644 clear traffic. Sorry.

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0: 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The color guards are involved. They're witnessing this in the front yard at this address.
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0: 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They can still hear him yelling.
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0: 315th and Kelly, North Mary Charles 5, correction, North Mary Charles 2534. It's a silver high-end A. It's a Texas Tech.

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0: 6:38. Have a room service. Can you check a 911 open line at Walmart, 2200 West Danforth, 2200 West Danforth? 10-4, I can advise. Okay.
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3: 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He's gonna be walking back to the house. I'm driving over there right now.

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0: I'm 10-8, and you can put me on that accident at Broadway and Comfort.
1: Clear, possibly just a 76 Broadway and Comfort. It's several vehicles involved, a red Toyota, black Audi, and a white Ford Explorer. Advise one of the parties was driving recklessly and caused an accident. The calls also went over to Oklahoma City. They have IMSA and their FD en route. Our calling party didn't advise anything about medical.
0: 10-4.

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0: second. Start for disturbance, 941 West I-35 frontage, 941 West I-35 frontage at Steve's Rib. Calling for advice that there's a customer refusing to leave and they'd like them to trespass.
1: 10-4.
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0: Okay.
3: 639, I'm at second in East I-35 frontage. I can head over there until units get there.

0: 640 Foreman. Go ahead. Well, V98, it was a brotherly dispute. They're separated. Okay.
1: 725 Evans.
0: Go ahead.
1: Yeah, that's trailer 151 in reference to my call.
0: Clear, do you want another?
1: Negative, just a petty altercation. Just going to talk to parents.

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1: Evan Rowan, countryside.
0: This is 10-6. Can you check on animal cruelty and abuse at the dog park, 450 East 33rd? 450 East 33rd. Calling for you, advising that the female dumped her dog here. Is it tan and white mutt? It's very skinny. The other party left about 20 minutes ago.
1: That's all I can advise for now.

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1: Okay.
2: Six on four, the vehicle's leaving the parking lot. I'm unable to get behind it.
1: Okay.
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1: Okay.

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1: Okay.
0: 98 was calling though, so I'll be en route to that dog park call to relieve out of district.
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0: 10-4.

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0: Probably 98. Two OKC officers were there and their fire department, and they said they could have asked him.

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1: Okay.
0: Just check 1-243-1044. Last name Fox, common spelling, first name Terry, Tom Everett, Robert Young. Mental initials going to be date of birth 06-25-1985 on the white map.
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1: Go ahead.
0: 1600 block of North Kelly. Stand by on tag. It's a black Jeep.
2: Okay.
0: Tag is going to be Robert Young George 688.
1: Go ahead. Okay.
2: Not that I work. It's great. 4600 West Covo.
1: 10-4.
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3: 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Okay, Brian. Where?

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1: Sure.
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1: All of us.
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0: 725 Edmund.
1: Go ahead.
0: Got the dog in the back of my car. Owner's long gone. Got no info for them. I'll be transporting it to the animal shelter.
1: Okay. 536.
2: Sergeant Butler.
1: Can you be in to a possible domestic at 930 South Boulevard? 930 South Boulevard, apartment 223. It's a 911 open line, possibly male versus female.
2: 94.
1: 644 Second Branch. Sorry.
2: 728 to 644. I can take that. 33rd Boulevard.
3: 101 to 108.
1: I'm clear. Thank you, Edmonton. Okay.

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1: Clear. If also possibly could be at apartment 221. We have one singular open line domestic from that apartment.
0: Okay, you guys 221.
1: Paper.
0: 728, 29th and Boulevard.

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0: Can you be in background for domestic at 516 Countryside Trail, 516 Countryside Trail, it's physical, male versus male, they're refusing medical.
1: 10-4.
2: Six 44 on
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0: Clear 644, I'll shoot that.
2: Okay.
0: 5367. Go ahead.
3: 10-8, this coming from 222. This is an accidental if there's no domestic going on.
0: Okay.
4: That's 28, then you can put me on that domestic in Countryside from 15th and Boulevard.

0: 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It's between the brothers. They're still in the yard.
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0: 98 dog was dropped off at the shelter. I advise him a woofer.
1: Okay.
2: Press and promise.
1: Traffic units 10-6, can you check a 76? 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District 1, the gray on the Odyssey and the gray for Amazon Transit.
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4: Last of William, Adam, Robert, David. First of John, Union, Adam, Nora, Young, Edward. 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If you could just check 44s and OSPI, please.
1: Jump.
2: 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Good. Can you show me a route to 663 until you can advise?
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4: 638, you can 1022. I'm good. Thank you, though.
2: 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Before Edmund, I'm 10-8.
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0: Can you start AMR over here, please? 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

0: 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That decal showing replaced 3 of 26 on a 2013 red Fiat, primary plate, Sam Zebra William 215, expires 4 of 27 to a Stephen Milton out of Oklahoma City.
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1: はい。Evan, all units 1034, reckless driver. Reckless drivers 15th and I-35, 15th and I-35, northbound. It's 15 to 20 motorcycles filming, holding up traffic. Transferred OHP, not being followed, 1818.

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0: 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Calling Brady's arriving in a red escape. They're needing to get belongings from her mother's 88 boyfriend.
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1: Okay.
0: Boulevard Blanche. Frank Sam Sam 695. 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

0: 694, I'm in traffic.
1: Go ahead.
0: Second and Cook to the west, Queen, Adam, Victor, 924 to White Fork.